celebrating Britain. Britain. 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

Corby Trouser Press was a great British creation. Well, how about this? Another Blighty Belter from BFBS Best of British.

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What a country. Celebrating Britain's best. 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

As British as fish and chips in the rain. What a country. Celebrating Britannia's best. This is BFBS Best of British. You want salt and vinegar with that?

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Britain's best. 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Best of British.

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This is BFBS Best of British. Thank you so much for listening. No, really.

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1: My name is Maxi Jazz and I make no apology for linking my thinking with computer technology. Because I'm not a mystic, my views are realistic, simplistic. One special brew I get through.

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0: Best of British.

As a nation, what are we great at? Efficient railways? No. Dry, warm summers? God, no. Incredible cuisine? You're joking. But when it comes to music, we rule the world. So enjoy BFBS, Best of British.

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I'm up in the party. I'm glad that I got you, and it's alright. You got you a partner, and cut

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But we won't leave you waiting. Here's another British belter on BFBS, Best of British.

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that mama, she got it sticking in a cameraman. And we could have some Andy's up there. What's that? Hawaiian noises. He's banging on the bongos like a chimpanzee. Oh, that ain't working. That's the way you do it. Get your money for nothing. Get your

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Zeppelin, The Who, Fleetwood Mac, The Beatles, all British greats. Steps, S Club 7, Another Level. Well, they're British, aren't they? This is BFBS, Best of British.

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1: Too much.

0: You thought the Sinclair C5 was a great British creation. Well, how about this? Another blighty belter from BFBS, Best of British.
1: Do we want to get rocked?

around town a while, so I greeted you with a knowing smile. When I saw that girl upon your arm, I knew she'd won your heart with a fatal charm. I said, soul boy, let's hit the town. I said, hey boy, what's with the frown? But in return, all you could say was, hi, George, meet my fiancée.

It's full of great traditions, like losing at cricket, apologising, describing the weather. But what about the music? Here's another winner from BFBS, Best of British.

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We definitely won't be playing stuff like that. Only corkers like this on BFM.

the flowers. What have I? What have I done to deserve this? What have I? What have I? What have I done to deserve this? What have I? What have I? What

You thought the digestive biscuit was a great British creation. Well, how about getting your laughing gear around this crunchy morsel? This is BFBS, Best of British.

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So let's get stuck in to BFBS Best of British.

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Well, how about this? Another Blighty Belter from BFBS Best of British.

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Well, how about this? Another Blighty Belter from BFBS Best of British.

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As a nation, what are we great at? Efficient railways? No. Dry, warm summers? God, no. Incredible cuisine? God, you're joking. But when it comes to music, we rule the world. So enjoy BFBS, the best of British.

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But don't really care about the answer. 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
1: 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Visit

0: 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Sorry about the weather. To make up for it, we've lined up another song that makes Britain great on BFBS, Best of British.
1: Oh, British.